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0: 2.
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0: Eitan, you? Worst job?
1: I can't even say what it was. I worked for a few weeks in a packaging job, very repetitive, just packaging, into packages and sending you out. That's probably the most repetitive worst job.
2: Er hat im Paketzentrum gearbeitet und Pakete eingepackt, damit die dann versandt werden konnten. Das war einfach nur stupide Wiederholung. Das hat ihm auch nicht gefallen. Und Hen, your worst job?
3: I was a bartender, but I was very bad at it.
2: Er war ein schlechter Bartender.
3: So it was a lot of pressure to handle, a lot of people at the same time.
0: Thank you guys very much for playing Interview Lotto, Tampa City. One more thing. So you're in LA now. Your band is named after a place in the county of LA, Tampa City. Are you in Tampa City right now?
1: No, not at all. We've never been there.
0: You've never been there?
3: Just discovered it on Google
1: Maps.
2: Ihr Bandname kommt von einer Stadt in der Nähe von Los Angeles, Temple City. Danach haben sie sich Tampa City benannt. Sie sind gerade in LA, aber in Temple City selbst waren sie noch nie. Tampa City, thank you so much. Continued success. Good luck to you guys.
1: Thank you. We can't wait to come visit in Germany. Out.
2: Thank you. Looking forward to that. Take care.
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1: Well, in come the thing them call a broken heart. This blessed love will never part. Don't know it from the start. Me tell them say I'm dirty, yeah. A Sean Paul and Sasha, come see.

Entwarnung auf der A650 Bad Dürkheim-Ludwigshafen. Kein Falschfahrer mehr zwischen Ruchheim und dem Übergang zur B37. I was distracted and in traffic. I didn't feel it when the earthquake happened, but it really got me thinking. Were you out drinking? Were you in the living room chilling, watching television? It's been a year now. Think I figured out how to let you go and let communication die out. I know, you know, we know you weren't down for forever and it's fine. I know, you know, we weren't meant for each other and it's fine. But if the world was ending, you'd come over, right? You'd come over and you'd stay the night. Would you love me for the hell of it? All our fears would be irrelevant. If the world was ending, you'd come over, right? The sky'd be falling and I'd hold you tight. And there wouldn't be a reason why we would even have to say goodbye. If the world was ending, you'd come over, right? Right? If the world was ending, you would come over, right? Right?